we're holding. If looks a shining silver fish, I'm the bird above it soaring. And I know you're scared of dying, but ain't it worse to live forever? You're putting sun cream on a statue, you've not got the guts to tell.

That face you make when it's raining. So many dangerous faces. Wouldn't even try to replace it. Just face it. You know we've come this far. We were never gonna waste it. Cause you're amazing. You're the dangerous road that I never ever looked both ways in. And I assure you. That face you make when it's raining. So many dangerous faces. Wouldn't even try to replace it. Just face it. You know we've come this far. We were never gonna waste it. Cause you're amazing.

That face you make when it's raining, it's so complicated, I couldn't even replicate it. It's unbasic, I gotta make up words when I try to explain it. And that's the main thing, reason fails me. You gotta look like fuck you, pay me. And don't look at me in that tone of voice, alright? I'm trying, I really am, I promise. And it rains like over time, we've come a long way since yours and mine. Is the meaning dulled or have I lost my shine? I don't think so, come inside and I warm up a Vimto. And my hood's up, yeah. You got a screw face even when the sun's up, it's like...

0: and I, we had something in common, but she's still stuck in the boy band era.
1: Yes, for sure. Yeah, she loves Take That. I ain't gonna lie to you. She loves Take That. Thank God I got my father's music taste because, yeah, I wouldn't be here today, and that's for sure.
0: Yeah, I'm thankful for that too. Also wir haben im Off-Air-Gespräch vorhin schon ein bisschen gequatscht und weil er so einen schönen britischen Akzent hat, hat er gefragt, wo ich mein Englisch her habe. 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So I'm super happy about that 90s revival, I have to say.
1: Yes.
0: But also fashion wise, you look really, really like 90s.
1: Yeah, I love the 90s. Obviously, I was born in 1996, so I didn't really get to live properly through the 90s. But yeah, it's I just love that era. Just anything from, like we touched on earlier, from Oasis to Prodigy. And yeah, that 90s feeling is just something that we've forgotten now and it's long gone. So if I can bring a bit of that 90s feel back to my music, then it's all good, you know?
0: We love it. Also er ist total so richtiger großer 90er-Jahre-Fan, weil er natürlich auch mit der Musik aufgewachsen ist. 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So you've been a truck mechanic and at some point you said, recently, I'm going to do the music thingy,
1: yeah.
0: Very professionally.
1: Yeah, that's it. I was obviously in school. I come out of school. I had no direction at all. So I literally picked up a job in a paper, which is like our newspaper, sorry. And it was a lorry mechanic, a truck mechanic. And I'd done that for 10 years. I was a truck mechanic for 10 years. I was hustling the music on the side. And then, yeah, after that 10 years, you know, the power of Instagram and TikTok and stuff like that, things started taking off, videos started getting noticed and going viral. And then, yeah, and then some major record labels in the UK, Polydor, one of them, hit me up and we got some meetings done and then we got a deal over the line. So I managed to quit my job as a truck mechanic and do music full time.
0: Yeah, and we are very happy about that.
1: I'm so happy about that. I loved it, but I also hated it, you know, it was one of them, it was hard. I was working like long weeks, very dirty job, and yeah, thank God the music come off, yeah, for sure.
0: Yeah, and now you can do your hobby professionally.
1: Exactly, it's not a job anymore, it's just fun. Life is fun, which is great.
0: Oh, that's nice. Also er hat tatsächlich nach der Schule erstmal eine Ausbildung gemacht, hat erstmal kurz bei einer Zeitung gearbeitet und dann für 10 Jahre in einer LKW-Werkstatt. 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So at what age did you start dreaming about becoming a touring international musician? Like when was the first?
1: From very young. Yeah, from very young. My brother used to like talk about raves, go to raves, and then he put me onto the streets, and the first time I heard the streets, it was like I can really do this, because it was a real working class person who made music. And then I went to college to actually do film.
0: Oh,
1: which was interesting because I was only going to college because my friends did. And then I picked up a laptop and then as you do, I got GarageBand and then started making music. Yeah. And then obviously got Logic and then kind of put music together. So yeah, it was like, that was the dream. So ever since I heard the streets, original pirate material, I was like, I can do this.
0: Yeah.
1: So I started making music and then, yeah, here we are.
0: Also the streets haben ihn sehr, sehr beeinflusst. 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
1: You ain't fucking with the CPT. Shout out to all my OGs. Thank you.

is all around us. Even now, in this very room, you can see it when you look out your window, or when you turn on your television. You can feel it when you go to church. It is the world that has been pulled over your eyes to blind you from the truth.